Mob tidlung weather, he got partly cloudy condition over long croup, with them Chinese blung light showers blung rain over long all northern more southern islands. Light moderate custom fresh southeasterly winds is up over northern islands, while light custom moderate southeasterly winds is up long all Nara place. Maximum temperature blung day today is up long 25 degrees Celsius, long south custom 29 degrees and up long north. More with them update long weather, I put them ends long Paradise 98 FM News with me, Lodian Willin.

All right, Emmy, second hour, welcome back. Let's second hour, blow meet. I'm sure you've been around with the 11 a.m. News outside with the FUBDC News team. And that nice phone number, you are Emmy Sakama LSP with them song title, Tangata Niaku. You've been around weather update, blow me and you me got the cloudy conditions with some brief isolated showers and stop here and there. We need me blue temperature, Emmy low. So, you harem and you keep him, you one, you stop one more time. And suppose you stay head out, those, you know, forgotten blue, you drink water, you stay hydrated. If you are out low water, out on the water, check him latest marine conditions before you stop travel. You reach the training floor, welcome back. Low second hour blue mid AM show, blue me too. And you enjoy the vibes coming up from Paradise 98 FM.

0: Alright, I mean, 5 more minutes is tough. 5 more minutes is tough. If we're going to find one time low, half blow, second hour blow, mid AM show. And welcome back, Liu. You just joining me, Liu. You just listening to Paradise 98 FM. Welcome on board the tropical, not the tropical, mid AM show with Emma Joya inside the studio. And so, no forget them said that around 12:30 low, that day low lunch, but you may get the FBDC Press Club where you sit down and probably talk about one important topic, important issue is to affect them country below Yumi. Since Yumi Stops Countdown to celebrate 46 years of independence anniversary, and we are now future of Yumi, and we stop. Rot the future of Yumi, stop course of NM, how does future of Fanado is looking. So, when you got to expect, only talk about, only talk around the topic, training me for listening to radio, watch your television for not too, you can watch low online platforms. Mo you saw a ceremony that thing thing you be part of the discussion this lunchtime. Think what's a FBDC Press Club? It must happen every last Thursday or every Mondays, one Thursday blue 1 Mondays, but. 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
0: When it's hot?
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0: We don't know each other.
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0: And when a house clocks us?
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Nice little good stream pani yara mami TikTok late if 1 minute stop before into a wrap em up hour ya into kada lunch hour mi stop in by follow mo kada FBDC news team with them 12 PM news bulletin blue me but for now you enjoy mo kada selection by music make fully blue and that into kada 6 minute stop so make 4 minutes make use of that 4 minutes emi second day of the weekend by you mean wrap em up money split July lo weekend so whatever it is that you do lo we get ego, please make sure say you make it want something where me productive. Suppose me want small something, but at least me cut the fruit them. So keep him that in with that in mind. You enjoy this next number coming up. This is the

0: Talk to me by Young TV and Chara Nemi Midale Paradise 98 FM. Hope that you still be a Mr. Ba, go great wherever you are listening from. Today's weather has remained mostly fine with a few passing showers and we expected low some locations in my central most southern islands no more. Was used to head out for lunch, enjoy the sunshine while it lasts. And so keep it locked here because we've got more non-stop eats all afternoon. And low lunch hour as well. So you pass one nice full of time out there. And you do stop make a countdown too. Yes, we have one taste stop before you to celebrate 30 independence. And it's the 46 years of independence for Vanuatu. Make a volume bring on that. We enjoy more the selection of music. We have Whitney Houston here with them. My love is your love.
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0: 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You miss stop him rheumatic heart disease. Look out them could help long you today.
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0: All right, a few minutes to stop before to stop joining FBTC Press Club over Yabenlots at 12:30. 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We're about to talk about Press Club for today. Yes, it's 28th of July, and you got the FBTC Press Club, where we stop in one time, one monies for this month. It's happening today, and you stop cut. You like a full talk back show and inside the news. All topic will talk about every month. All topic will start affect them. Fanuatu, all communities, all society, all issues will start come up. Well, you might be interested in EMEA too. 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Follow Mogota discussion with the Mogota experts. We'll probably talk about topic plot today at 12:30. We'll see you there.
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Alright, as you just been joining the selection blow music. Nice one number yaram him Mystic Combo with him MNV Bo. That's a tune yaram him with the time blue me to 2 more minutes stop the final one time low off plus 12 inside the studio. You are just listening. Welcome on board the Mid AM show blow Paradise 98 FM. This is Joe Yams that keeping you company cause one time low 2 PM low afternoon. Yeah, yes. Here's something to think about the lunch hour, yeah. Independence, yes. But you celebrate them low day July. Independence, I mean not just about you me remember him history believe me, right? So you ask you one in now you what? One in a you suffer me game today, believe me game community blue in your country. You can one better place. What can you do as a citizen blow for no to as an even? Sometimes it's the smallest things, small something. Maybe you have helping your neighbor, keeping your environment clean, supporting a local business, or simply being kind. Every something, Emmy contribute in one way or another. And don't forget to say, voice play, Emmy powerful. You can use your voice as well. Voice play, Emmy one powerful women. So, Yundu Countdown. We'll see you around 30 July. That is Thursday, this coming Thursday. And to think about, will you celebrate with them extra care?

All right, less than 15 minutes to go before you miss the wrap up this hour. It's the lunch hour, and so wherever you start, wherever place you stop listening in, Lem, hope you still got a nice little lunch out there. And so, Talim Nolo entity, choose some LT Kagayo time. Anyways, let's settle this one. Yes, one and one favorite Kagayo blue, you lol, Independence Day. Yes, the Independence Day said that in July, you lol, stall, you look for one again, Kagayo lap lap. Maybe lap lap mania with the fish, or lap lap banana with the chicken, or lap lap yam with them, one meat. One favorite kagai where you got a little stall. Maybe one tulu or maybe seafood or I don't know. Maybe something else. Maybe you go got them choose or one. I don't know what it is, but one and one favorite Independence Day food. You have a send them in answer, please. I'm low WhatsApp number below Paradise 98 FM, which is 5257760. 5257760. You enjoy this number here. Me one logo string pan blue yummy.

All right, so last few minutes is that before we wrap him up, our yeah, and Timmy got the Bifle event. So let's come and up. Want something you may need to blow, put or bear in mind, take note them. I mean, time we may go out, low, I don't know, be me know this him here plan there. Time we must have me go out the Independence Park or around Seafront place, all public places, and you come blow enjoy more the events or celebrations that happen. Please, please, if you get drunk, if you drink beer or whatever drink, alcoholic drink, we install a bottle. Lo potel, yes. In all the tin, lo potel. Make sure you know program potel ya, lo colta, or lo footpath, or lo one stamp up, lo one tree, or lo side, lo one chair, or place you service your man while you walk about lem, or by beginning your play play lem, or by, I don't know, yes. It no make sense for you program one potel. Why not you program potel, you service go recycle them back again. So, you may get the July stock come up, all store all stuff around lo Independence Park. You come, you stand up, to talk, you drink beer, you what, whatever. You want to enjoy yourself, but please make sure you drop in rubbish, you go to the right place. Look, we got all yellow garbage bag, all stay in place, and place put all the rubbish bin and stuff in place. So make sure you drop them all those bottles and tins, you go to the straight place. Because along the road, lo Independence Park, all the cleaning good, and you can still see bottles really prok. Maybe I think I'm going to share a day celebration, or maybe I think I'm going to another time. But please, keep him in front of him, blind him, clean all time, as in to celebrate him with the milestones for you me. So, you enjoy this next number coming right up.

0: Right, welcome back to the Vinyl Hour Plo Meets AM show. Yes, Joy here, keeping you company with among the biggest hits and the best vibes of paradise. 98 FM, simply the best. Without blame, do me remain pleasant across Vanuatu. You may get the light showers, blue rain, no more hemistype expected to follow bats like central Mosaran Islands and one southeasterly wind hemistype blow over northern most central islands. While you may get the southeasterly fresh to moderate, light to moderate hemistype blow elsewhere. Temperature blue me today, 25 to 29 degrees. And for tonight, I mean, plus by Mikol Gol, it's 15 degrees to 22 degrees. So, wherever you stop listening, let me make sure that you are supposed to work about the night. You keep him you one, you warm, keep him the beginning, blue, all fella. And mostly people really got the asthma. Keep him the list up warm all time, like this cold weather. And supposed to wear any stop showers, I mean, stop over the bats for central of the Southern Islands. So, they ignore of that. All the area, you go out. Umbrella blue in case it pops up and you may drink soup lo at Flimmy too. But anyways, everyone, quick weather update for Flimmy too lo afternoon. Yeah, and so welcome on board. So you just a training below afternoon. Yeah, no long time, but you may wrap him up our yeah, and spam me you with the next radio friend blue. But for now, you do enjoy the selection blue music's first.
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So we have today, 28th of July, you get opening blow celebration. China official parade blow opening blow celebration blow 30 July. I seem to stop celebrate. You may remember blow you may celebrate responsibly. 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Avoid drinking and driving. 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

0: Vanuatu is celebrating 46 years of independence. 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No mess them important discussion here.
1: Well, Paradise family, that's almost it from me for today. Thank you for stopping choosing Paradise 98 FM to be part of your Tuesday. Remember, I said just 2 days ago, and they'll find out to celebrate them 46 years of independence, so you keep him that patriotic spirit alive. This is Joy here. I want to wish you a safe, productive, more blessed afternoon. 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

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Back in where you stop listening, Kamlo Paradise 98 FM. Welcome, Lo Evening Traffic Roof Plim 2 from now till 6 p.m. Lo this for evening. And Miss Isim to pass him that French update news Plim 2, the news team inside Lo, FBTC straight Lo 2 p.m. sharp. Well, then this time around, Lo Plim 2 save cut one good lot time with them all nice for a selection of music Plim 2. One update no more idea. You may still cut one marine strong wind warning. You may stop over him northern and central waters Plim around Lo Vanuatu. More than this full update, you do resume with them all selection of music flow, and that I'm this full of traffic groove together with Emily in the studio. Nice to each other along this full of time.

Stunning B with a song entitled I Know. Good afternoon to you with all good listeners to Paradise 98 FM. This time around, you may get Pare de Mr. Happy Nailo, both filler town from Fatumaru Bay to Independence Park, blow by Save Open M. 46 Independence Celebration be me whereby happen lo this for a week till Thursday. Suppose you know got something, go part lo parade, or suppose you know say be part lo parade, check them out all activities where happen and the Independence Park lo got one good time with them this for a opening blow celebration be me. But then this for a one, this for a song coming up right now, did major with them, song entitled Emergency You Enjoy.

As Vanuatu marks 46 years of independence, what future do we want for our nation? And how will international agreements shape that future? Join VPTC Press Club on Tuesday, 28th July 2026 for a special panel discussion with leaders from government, the opposition, international relations and finance. Don't miss the conversation on Vanuatu's future, sovereignty and opportunities for all. VPTC, Blongyumi everyone.

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1: Break Your Heart, one nice fella title from Tayo Cruz, and we hope say this fella traffic you stuck lemme. You know, break him heart, you say you slow, same you no even expect them no more. So, whoever please to listen to them, keep on listening to Paradise 98 FM. So, by you have established one good fella mood with them all nice fella selection of music, and this fella song coming up right now, Pretty Girl, by you take him awesome, and me one nice fella traffic play you with him. This fella song from Stefflon Tone.

as you stop enjoying one nice selection of music, one quick plus sound, but one talks and Stanley T, where you just stop enjoying more than Tim Lee Mitulo this for a week. One M9 make him you come one good fella leader. So, yes, one good fella leader, Amy Ploba, you miss a very respect them all Nara people. So, no matter lo age, no matter lo background, or whatever opinion where you got, lo different people, you must respect them where place you come from. So time you show them respect, you have a custom respect back and low whether you respect them when we respect you. And yes, that's how we're going to have a show them respect, blow that you have a come one good fella leader. So am I meeting him to low this for a week with them this for a day where you have a talk about respect others. So I'm doing rubbing up with them this for a song coming up right now. Tafito with the song entitled Fall.

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4: 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Lo Scotland, Lo Commonwealth Games, Lo EIA 2026. Suppose you, a family member, be me part inside Lo 14 participant where you go down Lo Scotland. Yes, Mr. Avese, you be proud Lo wherever we me go. And do those way you me all family members, so you know, follow them all get at least you show them kindness, you leave them a positive message lo Facebook page where you post them about Olgeta that they are on their trainings or you own games. Leave them a comment, share them the love that you got towards Olgeta from you represent them, bless Plim too. And yes, I want to remind that we come Plim too as you missed up, continue blow fly and flag blow Vanuatu lo other places where the more people will start to represent their country Plim too. And then this fellow one, this fellow song coming up right now, you enjoy.

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1: Paradise 98 FM English News with me, Lodian Welin. The government has confirmed that there will be no new taxes that people will have to pay for government services this year. Deputy Prime Minister and Minister of Finance said on the FBTC's Threat Talk Show that although no new taxes will be introduced by the government, the demand for public services has increased this year. He said this is the reason why the government appropriated a 5 billion Vatu supplementary budget, which Parliament approved at the beginning of the year. A former worker under the PALM scheme has claimed that the high number of workers absconding in Australia is due to poor treatment by some farmers and the lack of responsibility from some labour agents when workers face mistreatments. The Ni Vanuatu requested to remain

Police have confirmed that they received an official complaint yesterday filed by the opposition with MP Andrew Wilper-Nabwat against three members of parliament and several other political appointees over allegations linked to the 180 million Vatu value addition capital fund. When FBDC News asked one of the MPs named in the complaint, MP Samson Samson said the opposition whip has the right to do his job and he welcomed the investigation. The MPs named in the complaint are Deputy Prime Minister Johnny Kwanabo, MP Samson Samson, and MP John William Timakata. The complaint alleges corruption, abuse of office, and misappropriation of public funds. The opposition whip filed the complaint following a statement made by the Prime Minister last week, encouraging anyone who suspects illegal activity or corruption to lodge a police complaint. FBDC News attempted to obtain comments from the other two leaders named in the complaint but had not received a response. In international news, China has stated that its defense cooperation with Fiji is not intended to exclude or replace any other country. According to FBC News, the defense attaché at Chinese embassy in Fiji, Sang Yu, said Chinese is willing to cooperate with Fiji's other security partners. He said that cooperation between China and Fiji in defense and security does not mean including any other country. Sang Yu also said China is ready to work with all of Fiji's defense partners to strengthen capabilities of Fiji's military personnel. He added that the cooperation also includes addressing climate change, improving maritime security, and combating international criminal activities such as drug smuggling. Over the past years, more than 40 officials from Fiji's Ministry of Defense and Military have participated in exchange programs in China. And in sports, the Sando Rodeo Finals were held at Colma Plantation last Sunday after 3 days of intense competition involving stockmen and horse riders. The rodeo has become an important sporting event and community celebration in Sando, preserving tradition, promoting young talent, and bringing communities together ahead of Vanuatu's 46th independence anniversary. Sando Rodeo President William Colma thanked the families, supporters, and sponsors who helped make the event a success. And with sports news, it brings us to the end of today's English news.

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Good afternoon, and that was our update news bus straight to 3 p.m. sharp low English news beam to the news team inside along of FBTC. But then this flat time we used up listening come again with them update low whatever with them to stop expect them this for evening. But him to got the light showers blow rain in over in parts blow central and southern islands blow me with the one partly cloudy where in over in group. But then this flat update low with all this flat time we used up listening come this for the song coming up right now. It's for you, so you enjoy it, and yes, keep that volume on high.

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4: 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I will run a one workshop lim. Check out conference room blow FBTC available East Abnaya whereby you serve a high rem and you will rely on us after you know the information. So suppose you want to serve more information where Mr. mentioned him, give us a call to the 999 or visit in front desk behind Lo Philamol Lo by you save garem all updates and information where you require them. But then this flow update right here, enjoy this flow number coming up your way.

Good afternoon, good listeners to Paradise 98 FM. And Mr. Vese Sam Lowell, school swim me only train and parrot lo this for evening blow open em independence celebration beam too. And early been making way to take on the independence park. And those who early been stop behind Lowell classes and only got some learning till this time around. We'll start finishing my classes. We'll start making way. We'll get I go back to the house. Go home safely, because no worries. Say you missed them parade or one them from say you make a 3-day celebration. There's today, there's tomorrow, and the last day, which is the 30th of July. Blah, by you miss have a celebrate together. Blotting about 46th independence anniversary. Believe me, with them all forefathers, we will win him independence back in 1980. So yes, but if you continue this little song, you enjoy.

0: You still enjoying One Nice Fella Ride in Paradise 98 FM with a more nice fella selection of music like this for the evening. One nice fella afternoon, you come to where you start by listening. One talk seven, and we come to you this for the evening since all days and all money solely start go by so fast. And one thing no more say. You mean must Western world time limit or something where you know benefit to me, yeah? You mean must make him or something where you mean look say yes and want something where by some help and you mean in the future, then we do it. Suppose you stop thinking blow rely go back low past blue or want something you stop replay blow by you save thing about say, hey baby mammy no make it. Suppose you know make it yet after you even benefit him, you just don't do it and move on to the next thing from the binos of helping you Milo in the future. So then this fla talks I went away himself said with him to this for evening but him to continue the more nice fla selection music blow, always stay on track with the more nice fla tracks coming up your way, so you enjoy
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0: start Long Island, Block Torres, Kasem, and Naichom. You me one people, one flag, one country.
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0: Happy Independence Anniversary. Vanuatu, you me build together.

0: I just stop enjoying my nice for selection of music time lim to Amy stop go fast as me mention him and this time around him to got few more minutes now before him to hit them that clock low 4 p.m. straight but I'm just have a car late this with the update load this for the evening. Well bless you still listening I'm lim keep on that volume on high but you have a enjoy this for the track coming up your way.
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0: Good afternoon, welcome to the third hour blue evening show blim to the mail inside the studio and by mtugarum leathers with a low this evening from VMGD from the meteorology and geoasa department by yumika partly cloudy emerverem group with them light showers berenium emerverem parts blow central and southern islands pumi yumika light moderate to fresh southeasterly wind emerverem northern and central islands while light moderate southeasterly winds emista blow on narfla places what they call cold with the day night emista blow 15 degrees celsius down the south caucasus 22 degrees celsius under blue north most side the marine time blimi yumika one southeasterly wind the one speed plus 21 custom 25 knots what the one rough solora we pass have gear up to 2.5 meters and you got one southeasterly wind the one speed plus 16 custom 20 knots with the one moderate rough solora we pass have stable 2.0 meters stable on narrowfla places but then this flow with update lo this flow evening in the resume with them this flow song coming up right now you enjoy
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2: 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Again, with them romantic artists, where me stop go around right now. Symptoms where me begin with a one sore throat. Especially look one beginning, blue where me stop got one sore throat, low one early stage. You stop remember me go low clinic, where me stop close up, live la. Lo by if I save a treatment right away, but why you save prevent them this for the disease where me stop go around. With them this for update, romantic artists, but going to continue them this for a song coming up right now.

One good last song from Little Mix with them reggae remix lunga this for a time where you stop enjoy them. And also this time around with the traffic where you stuck them, it's called Independence Traffic, so you relax, you feel that rhythm blow all sound. We come all the way from Paradise 98 FM as this one is coming your way, and it's from Ray and Where Is My Husband. So you enjoy this flow one.

As you start focus to fill up something where you stop making right now, don't forget them blow, keep yourself hydrated long this for afternoon. Or suppose you feel tired a little bit, go have a stretch and drink some water. 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Either you stuck low traffic, either you stop low an office or low house, you stop listening. Pass one nice for afternoon, Leo, as you continue with them this for a song coming up your way.

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1: VBTC News Update, me Tiffany Baldwin. Celebration Blong 46th Independence Anniversary Blong Vanuatu Long Port Vila hemi open today with the one victory parade. Parade with Prime Minister Chotham Napat hemi lead him, hemi start long 3 o'clock long Fatumarupe Long Town, Kasem Long Independence Park. All government line department, all partner long government, all regional institution, all school, all join long victory parade we hemi officially open em celebration long number 46 independence long Vanuatu. Department long geology Mohaset hemi come out long talemse ampai volcano hemi stop yet long alert level 3 with them ongoing lava eruption, volcanic gas, steam, with them ash waste up come out long volcano. Department italem se volcano hemi kohet long soim high seismic activity we hemi start long early iaya with them all minor impact long kon rain mo dust we save spolem all water source warning ikolong all resident long noko kolosap 3 kilometer kolosap long crater long volcano we got risk long gas ash mo lava flow with them stone we save come out long mouth long volcano. Department italem si increase activity is of a co town or is of a co and up, but department hemi stop closely monitoring situation long ambai volcano. Outside long country one diplomatic dispute way no stop happen all time. It taken place between United States mo France long United Nations Security Council we saw him tension between Tuvla long time friend country. He may full him re-election blong Volker Turk or Sam UN High Commissioner blong Human Rights. We look him Washington, he against him, mo Paris, he may support him. Long sports, long time with Santo, he may start ready blong celebrate him 46

Central Islands, while light kase moderate southeast wind hemistap longol narfla place. Temperature long tonight 15 degrees Celsius long south kasem 22 long north. Mohemi end long VPTC news update, Mitiveni Baldwin.

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1: 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No every corner of Vanuatu, Long Island, Long Village, Long Town, me feel like I'm true story. 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

0: Good afternoon, welcome to last hour blog afternoon show blim too. And in this service 5 p.m. me pass finish in the update blog. Bislama news blim too, the news team inside long of FBTC. And as him to stop enjoy more nice last selection but music blim too this last time. But him to got him weather focus for the next day. Blog give you one etap blim too, so one him going with an him to start expect them. So all throughout the Vanuatu tomorrow, but him to start expect them. Brief showers no more all throughout. So ever place him start listening come blim. Keep on listening come blog Paradise 98 FM. Blog at one, good last time with the more nice last selection blim music blim too.
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1: Time for what we celebrate in 46 years long independence. You may ask one question. One kind future now you may want to blow one Mo all agreement with them all Naravala country. Why only got one part of future ya? Join the FBTC Press Club long Tuesday number 28 July 2026. Long Haremol Ting Ting Blow Lita Blong Kaufman. 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VPTC long you meet everyone.
2: 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You just up enjoy him and you to pass him that first quarter blue last hour blue evening show blim to special starting thing blue by you host one event low EIA and you still got one stage. 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Well them this update do receive with them one nice selection of music blue make him afternoon blim to Amy Flow well within Paradise 98 FM. 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

Good afternoon, Lubeck, and I used to be listening to Paradise 98 FM. Into got one day no more tomorrow, number 29 of July, before him to start approach him next day, which is number 30 of July, but him to save actually celebrate him for the 6th independence anniversary. Blame to that this la time, blow put him one good la mood. Paradise 98 FM, he got one nice fellow selection of music, blow put him right that level where you expect him, blow by him to start look forward to 30 of July. But then this fellow number coming up right now, you enjoy.

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One reminder, no more by place. Semi call colo this for evening. 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Semi call call. 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So you know, as they always tune in Gamblo FM 98. Well, then this flag number coming up right now. You enjoy.

0: Okay, okay, squad. 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
0: Bi ale kolem kolem na ya.
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1: Paradise 98 FM News, mi Marie-Laure Ludvaun. Government I confirm se by inokat any new taxes whereby people I must spend long all service plong hem long yaya. Deputy Prime Minister, same time Minister plong finance italem long VBDC straight talk show se no matter whereby inokat any new taxes whereby government introduce sum pe demand plong all services igamu bikwan long yaya. MCMI now reason why gaf money appropriate them 1.5 billion supplementary budget we parliament been pass them long beginning long yaya. One former worker under long palm scheme program, he claims a high number long all apps gone worker long Australia. Emi follow no good fashion long all farmer with them fashion long some agent long no card responsibility long all worker time no good treatment I can long farmer. Ni vanuatu ya we ino one them name of face long hemi come out. Ilego program long 2022 mo emi stop live with them all family long hem long Australia long 4 years now. Emi talem se face farm we emi bin go work long hem with them 5 nar falani vanuatu. Fama ika tem pay long 3 months mo sakem out all geta after long all a deduction ya. Emi talem se samlo group long hem. I come back long vanuatu after we all ino save fine one farm mo agent send them back all geta. I go back long semak work. Mo same issue I happen we if for same all get a blong masleko program o abscon. Police confirm se olika se one official report yesterday we opposition whip MP Andrew Wilbert Napwat you file him against same 3 member blong parliament mo sam narfala political appointee long all allegation we only link with them 180 million fatu value addition capital fund. Time VBDC News yaske one long all MP we report it alem nem blong hem MP Samson Samson. Em talem se letem opposition whip he make a work plong olgeta from oligat right mo em talem se emi welcome him. All MP we report italem nem plong olgeta emi a deputy PM Choni Kwanapo, MP Samson Samson, mo MP John William Timakata. Report ya italem se igat allegation plong corruption, abuse plong office, mo misappropriation of public funds. Opposition whip file him case after long one statement with Prime Minister. I make him one statement last week. We ask him anyone long putum police case I go long anyone suppose one is suspect say only involved long illegal fashion or fashion long corruption. VBDC News I been trying long kasem comment long tufla nara leader. When him long tufla is stop long report ya be inokarem any respond yet. Molong spot all final long Santo Rodeo. I been taking place long Colmar plantation long last Sunday after long 3 days long strong competition we take him all Stockman mo all Osman I come together. Rodeo is stop come one important sports long community celebration long Santo we stop all them tight custom left them up all young fella talent we unite them all community before long 46 year long independence long Vanuatu. President long Santo Rodeo William Colmar I tell him thank you long all family supporter mo sponsor we all make him even.

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Big fly not tell them story no more. Big fly tell them true story. With them straight information, more professional presentation, VBTC News, and the voice of people from Vanuatu. You and them suffer one way stop happen, no country, tune in to come to television from Vanuatu or radio Vanuatu. VBTC News, news where you suffer trust them.

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0: Is it hot in here, or is it just me on this beautiful day? Ladies and gentlemen, Kane, I did it again. Ladies and gentlemen, we are here on this beautiful sunny day in Nashville, Tennessee, to watch Marshmello and Kane Brown race off to take that cup. It's gonna be a good one. I got my popcorn ready and my hot dogs ordered. Okay, I got it. Going left, and he's going fast.
1: He's going real fast and real left, as you can see. I'm very shocked by that.
0: I mean, I'm not gonna lie. Can that go any faster?
1: I'm not gonna count Kane out, though. You know, I'm sure he'd be a lot happier if he's able to pull out this win. We'll see.
0: If he loses, he's gonna be wanting to be buried in Georgia.
1: I believe that. You got one thing right there, I tell you what, my goodness. Real sharp left corner there.
2: Sharp left.
1: Oh, don't tip it now. Don't tip it. Oh, my goodness gracious.
0: But you know what I'm more worried about? I'm more worried about who's going to win this race. And they're going to win in style.
1: They're coming around to the finish line.
2: Neck and neck.
1: Who's going to win?
2: Kane!
1: Final, I think.
0: Get the flag.
1: It looks like, by a hair, it might be. Is it Marshmello? It's Marshmello!
2: Oh, my God.
1: Who's going to take it?
0: I don't know what's going to happen.
1: It looks like Marshmello.
2: Oh, my God.
1: Unbelievable. Unbelievable race. Unbelievable finish. Thank you all so much for watching and coming out. Get some peanuts on the way out of here.
0: Not enough popcorn to celebrate after that win, Tim.
1: And now they're reversing.

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1: Absolutely.
0: Go. Yeah, what you know about that, homie?
2: Jamming,
0: that's the new Sierra.
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1: Amen.

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0: Tropical Morning Show with them are the three smart kids. And yes, first time early in the morning, the other smart kid is in the studio, a.k.a. JT Joseph Tom Soso, inside Long Studio in the morning. Morning, Soso.
1: Good morning, my brother. Good
0: How morning. Are you this morning?
1: Nice and beautiful.
0: Tatemi one beautiful yes. day, one beautiful Wednesday. Wednesday today, one beautiful Wednesday. Me give him leave us time, you tell him morning. Tell him morning was time, Lord.
1: Good morning. Tapno with all families, Premier and Rotorba province. You will stop tuning in the Sanma province, Island Santo, small town, small city. Much love, Lime, from Kantown, family, Premier, the Melamba province. Eres Rubong, Lime, everyone, Kantown, the family, Premier town, the Panama, Rancara, Lime, everyone, town. Los Seva province Malpongwe are you me everyone of Ogotemol families down lo Tafaya province Nuyaleng Upni lo you me everyone is stop tuning to Paradise 98 FM no forget them or families you stop tuning lo outside the country whether inside lo you me lo Pacific or you stop outside lo Pacific good morning to you and thank you please stop tuning Paradise 98 FM bye again into sa story ania and you good morning lo Vanuatu to be 46 tomorrow. Definitely your country tomorrow. Hope says set plus ready blow day blow tomorrow.
0: Set plus ready?
1: Yes.
0: All right.
1: Set plus ready.
0: Me can't wait to look for the blue.
1: Anyways, me clat as of Monday me clat in Cyprus.
0: Yeah.
1: From no moment to start on celebration week.
0: Yeah.
1: And yesterday me took a parade. Victory parade.
0: Local
1: man only talk. You know, stop him.
0: You know, stop him. Table celebrate and freedom. Blame me. All problem, blo.
1: You know, got right.
0: You have influence, be. You have got influence. One embe. Blo celebrate and table freedom. Blo one man. No. You know, have stop me. Blo me go either listen to speech, look flag raising, more enjoy celebration. Let me stop quiet. But otherwise, so I'm to play one song. We need Salim to come back. A story and back again. What them everyone else will start listening to this morning. No. Mimi Aram say Miss Ketchulim sick play, man.
1: Okay.
0: Yes. Naya Miss Ketchulim say chess play, me so.
1: From you look, I'm in a camel on Monday.
0: Fish poisoning, I think.
1: Fish poisoning, lol picoya, Nabatu.
0: In a poisoning, poisoning.
1: And you got trop of horse, and now we tell him, sometimes we meet in Caval or night. Same when they come on drugs
0: on them.
1: I think you start drinking a cavalo lo Bellevue.
0: Lo Bellevue?
1: Bellevue.
0: Nay, go long way to Mass, no?
1: Long way to home.
0: Pensa, why me no matalano? Stephen Able is a very good.
1: Haram could lembe after lo Monday and me haram no good.
0: Haram no good, haram good. Anyway, seem to continue the more vibes coming up your way.

0: Good morning, you're still listening on Paradise 90 FM. Long second hour of long show, and today Wednesday. Yes, today me Wednesday number 29 July 2026. So you feel excited about tomorrow, as in this story. But otherwise, set up me live on television to Vanuatu, me straight.
1: Yes, so me pintalem lo Monday finish even lo yesterday. Set up lo yumi bahe mi set up lo broadcast lo yumi pro take chulai yumi ka tu set up ka inside lo studio and outside and every direction directive come out lo studio no mo pa imputalem anka from no mo mi your family we mi to him to start lo hospital family bring me to him to start lo prison family bring me to we start house you know sabe come out lo pet you know sabe make one long for walk out but but you start no comfort zone, but anyway, you start stop him. You start with join him independent celebration, lo radio Vanuatu, lo by mitalem, every platform, lo Vanuatu broadcasting, my television corporation. So him your platform, bring me some radio Vanuatu, Farm Power 99 FM, you me to cut Paradise 98 FM, you me to cut our Facebook page, lo FPTC News, you me to cut Facebook page, for television, for Vanuatu, YouTube as well, and no forget them to join them too. 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You have a use them for watch them for follow them. Your family, so you start lo New Caledonia. You saw it join him, especially the Canal Plus too, you mean families to me, you saw it for them. Ceremony, official ceremony for 46th independence celebration, believe me. Independence, believe me, lo television program to channel 28, me lo Canal Plus. So I mean, me talk about believe me no more, so say you stop questioning them, say, but television in life or not? Yes, television by me life. So back end of families, where you stop tuning, but you mean to. Katani explorani taviti lo santo entum bai mi doktor bai mi save putum ceremony pro santo smuntai mi kolo ea deni mi tu katanda blon lo mika albien rablo torpa province esa u yar weli go town south lo tafe a province mi tu kato kota blo malampa li ready so bai you looking mo so small place bai mi historian na by you Katani's blue. So by every something by me kick start was at half past seven the morning me go some time we trooping of colors by me tell him some trooping of colors now so social family bring me some limit now is that param to talk yeah one trooping of colors anytime now all match parade bring me especially your force member where they start making him and I go tripping of colors. So it start the time and a meeting official program, I think by start to 8 o'clock meeting. Eight or half past eight. So he finish every time lo between 11:30 and 12 o'clock program and start finish. So especially he take him 2-3 hours no more.
0: 8 o'clock, yes, 8 o'clock.
1: 8 o'clock. Mm. So by start to 8 o'clock and men are family. So you may broadcast bring me start from 7 o'clock, me believe, 7 o'clock to 7:30 in program broadcast premium by Miko. So, he made me a little bit talks away me in Mika premium, Italian Cyprus, especially to do with the broadcast premium blow day blow tomorrow. So, you meet him to look at one screen or one phone, but you saw him to cut access to one radio, you saw a join him. You meet him, but you are a me free talk, but you just imagine him no more. What don't we go bring me to him giving society bring to his imagination bring me to time to listen to me by nice so yeah. I mean me want something give me to him to cut phone so we join him social media pages for now to broadcasting television corporation or different platforms for him and no forgot them television for one to lol homes play me or inside the digital play go or lo canal plus so I'm a little bit of something to do with them information for broadcast for tomorrow monsieur.
0: Merci, scientist. So you stop listening. I'm not this morning. We hope you've been taking more information. Yeah. Now we stop by. Me to like continue with a couple of songs, and then by me to like come back again. Blow a story and more to you. Still listen to Paradise 90 FM. Lo the Tropical Morning Show with the three smart kids, but you got the two smart kids here with you. So with them Cypress inside the studio. We'll be back shortly.
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0: Good morning, you're still listening on a Paradise 98FM with your boy Cy Prez inside Long Tropical Morning Show. Thank you to my spy game, Mr. Vestakata, company real time. And by Mr. Otika, so one time at 10 o'clock before by Mr. Runaway Lo You. So you were stop listening, or you know, so you got any programs at the Independence Park where Emmy Cat. So a man or some mobility, you lay Savi again, especially lo program long Umilo Independence Park. Yesterday, we saw a finish in the Victory Parade. And of course, for today, just blow me, give you one heads up, leave it animal. When I'm not by Mr. Happen and Dalo Independence Park, and me stop go also. So for today, you may understand them say, program start finish at 8 o'clock in the morning. Yes, I start finish at 8 o'clock in the morning. You may got morning devotion, we've got the Presbyterian Church of Vanuatuna, Ligam kickstart them. After finish, you may got, you may lo 9 o'clock, you may got National Parliament, blow Vanuatu Awareness, and we've been taking place. And man, 9, kasem lo half past 9, you may got, you may lo civic education awareness, if they got all quiz questions, and then we blog out all schools. You got all poem, one of my school poem competition, where you got a school debate. Finish, and I come all the way inside 10:30, 11:30. After you got all prize presentation to schools, poems, best float with them school debates. And best float, and we blow lo day yesterday, where all school only been put out all float to blow parade where we take a place yesterday. Also, just for the misanimous, lo time, you may got one public forum at 11:30 about sovereignty, you may got about decolonization with a maritime boundary. And after lo hema, you may got crime prevention awareness. And at 1 o'clock, you may got futsal competition, Vanuatu Police Force, and Mr. Bogonizem, 40-minute game, lo different awards where you been to participate, lo all competition, street football competition, futsal competition. And then at 2 p.m., you may got kids' recreational activities, so same chum-chum lo bag rice. After bag race, after you got coconut creating competitions, krasem coconut, and then tug of war, pulum rope between two different groups, and then 5 p.m. entertainment, blimi by me kick off. What am I? Nava taparop choir, but kick start after me lo man bless Rocky Tone with them Kevin Tribes, and then Mia King Roots. After that, Groove Gang, Corporal Mali, and Mongai by me closing program blimi blot tonight. And then, lo 10 p.m., you may closing prayer. You may got you may Anglican Church now, but you close them program, you may timer. So, families and friends, you start listening lo this morning. Thank you to Maspa again, lo. Samestagat Company, Blue Time, lo Paradise 98 FM.
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You're still listening to Paradise 90 FM with the Cypress Inside Long Studio. What's to you? Thank you to my spagam, La Savistagat, Company of Real Time, La Paradise 98 FM. It is an exciting day tomorrow. 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In between Market House, with MC Front Stage, where Mamalista Salemol Sandinglo Turis, Oli Colem Loe, Waisuke, Spos, where you stop on top, once I think in Australia, Lotting Ding Blue, or Stalls and Dubbies of a Strolligo Town. 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You be to continue, but I'm going to have more vibes coming up your way.

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0: Good morning, you're still listening to Paradise 98FM. Happy Independence 46th anniversary. Istap kolo you, istap listening to this morning. Thank you to my spy again. Plus, I'm going to cover every real time to Paradise 98FM. Families and friends, will istap listening to morning. I'm going to say, enjoy one good day. Let me say, no more as you missed a pair of your Independence Park morning. Make him sure to say, one bottle water, I missed all time. From say, sun, we're going to leave me, we're going to leave me, hotel bed. And make him sure say, mascarai plante, plus, I'm going to you throughout the day. Especially breakfast, please. We have in the morning and make them sure say me one big villa breakfast. And what them all young villa believe me, we miss our local house. I think only got plans with them all friends. Look at that later on, blow me celebrate me independence during law all entertainment. By me taking place, please take them extra caution all time. Look out, please. You may want them after the program, you may head off, you go back safely. Lo house, so let you miss have all time. Make them take them extra precaution and miss out all time. But families and friends, will start listening to Paradise 98FM this morning with them Cypress, the tropical morning show, and the wishy you villa. One happy 46th Independence anniversary. Enjoy with them care. We'll be back very, very shortly.
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1: 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Yes, midwale stop with you, and kasi one time, 10 o'clock before midwale stop, runaway long studio the morning. And of course, you may serve us tomorrow, me Independence Day, families and friends. Make sure say you may front, you may ready. As tamitalem say you may ready, as in all clothes will be must ready. Knowledge will be too, you must ready. From say, begat all quiz questions, where after little speeches, flag raising and everything, begat all quiz questions, we serve winning cash prizes, where committee blow independent celebration only cut. I'll organize them by me, me stop the stage too. Let me serve ask him, you all questions here. All right, and I think when we give him out to so, when we give him out to bless that too.
2: Go ahead.
1: Information belong program belong Independence Day straight to Thursday.
2: Nice one.
1: So, you may understand the program and we kick off and we long 7 o'clock in the morning. So that is how early program by me kick off. What you miss having is every time Independence Day, you must come early. But if anyone go to the spot, please have a sit down. From say, you miss have a say, when you go to the speech, every something else before.

0: Anything else before the main activities probably go throughout the day? But we got all speeches and every something, and we go flag raising, and we go Venice, and but we got display where Vanuatu police force and Vanuatu mobile force, what the Australian force do, where we stop with the email time.
1: Trooping of colors, you mean?
0: Yes, trooping of colors. And yeah. We me taking place, so families and friends will start listening. Program believe me, Mr. Gossman. So, lo 7 o'clock, public and me stop arrive Venice, lo early morning, lo time, and then VIP only arrive. After Venice, where we got all diplomatic corps only arrive. After Vanuatu government officials probably arrive, after we got Malvautu Maori Council of Chiefs probably arrive, after we got Vanuatu Christian Council probably arrive, and then all invited guests probably arrive. Lo 8 a.m. we got arrival blo delegation blo the Loyalty Islands. After lo 8:20 we got arrival of the Honorable Chief James Marape. Yes, Chief James Marape, Prime Minister blong Papua New Guinea. By me arrive me lo 8:20. After lo 22:09, you got arrival blo His Excellency President George Ramos Horta blo Timor Leste. Arrival blo His Excellency President George Ramos Horta blo Timor Leste. By him arrive MLO 22:09. After long 8:45 or 8:45 you got Vanuatu Mobile Force Band with Parade Platoon. Bali take all positions blo kata. After lo 9 o'clock, you got arrival blo Honorable Prime Minister. But you got one general salute and me taking place of time. And then 9:20 we got arrival blow His Excellency, the President of the Republic of Vanuatu, where by him start time, by him got a president salute and me taking place of time. 9:30 we got a trooping of the colours. Trooping of the colour, His Excellency, the President, by me review the parade. After by him got parade march, by me passed in slow and quick time, and me when we to happen. By me also got different parts. Blo parade mo bai mi got involvement blo president His Excellency with the Honorable Prime Minister to bali come inside lo trooping of colors kasem end blo flag raising by Mr. Tegan place to time kasem lo end blo hem. And then lo 12 midday we got public lunch, we got public lunch lo 1 o'clock we got cultural performances, Vanuatu cultural performances by me taking place to time. And then lo 3 kasem by start kasem 3 p.m. by me got two regional with the international performances. Lo 3 p.m. we got entertainment and double stage by me kick off lo 3 o'clock. By me got Eka Soup Cultural Group. By me got
1: nice one.
0: Fatumbwe LSP.
1: No! One of them.
0: I start lo 3 o'clock again.
1: Oh, you saw me from Mokotari Fatumbwe me only start lo studio to women meeting only start lo promotional stages lo new album lo.
0: Mana ibu kerana orang sokong kami beli lem.
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1: 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Paradise 98 FM. I cut recording them. Help promote them to albums.
0: Be from man where me set up too. I Tropic Sounds. 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
0: Ah, yes. But this time, Beverly is not very silly from Sony Face. You also.
1: Be from me, Nitlo, you don't
0: Pei no caselo problemus.
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0: Eh, si poi stablo e poi stalisin. After lo vatu bue e mi kata Fantovo LSP. After lo Fantovo e mi kata Sele LSP. After lo Sele Sele LSP.
1: Oh, coti.
0: After lo Sele LSP.
1: One time straight a Sele.
0: E mi ami inside lo 3 with 7 o'clock. So after lo sele LSP mi gata.
1: Pero tiene el timing pro sele contra los stage. 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
0: Oh yes, mi sabe from me. 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Only stop highlight lo for the stage. 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
1: So really?
0: Fantastic 20. 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
1: band. 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
0: What I mean, Los Cepets, everyone. Okay. Also, you been look one trailer. One intro block that Los Cepets. You look medley. You been
1: look one. Los Cepets, me and one kita lot of time. Me look Los
0: Cepets. Me know. You must make a show. No, but for you to drink kava, you multitask. Come on, Octopus.
1: Me fall down.
0: Yeah, fall down the stage. Yeah. After los sele LSP, you got a Fantastic 20, and then after the Fantastic 20, you got Mongai, and me coming back.
1: Blow, me close, man.
0: No, no, no, you no? Not close, man. After the Mongai, Mongai is finished, you got fireworks lo 7 o'clock, and then you got Stan and the Earth Force.
1: Sorry.
0: After you got Juvie with the Boy Dras. After Fadururu now, only come blow, only close the program, leave me no time, man. So
1: faturu,
0: after the time,
1: faturu,
0: yeah?
1: Some MCMC, time you look faturu, SMC, you start look combination, blow Mr. Hoops, you start look combination,
0: oh, yes,
1: blow
0: nice,
1: Vatoroso,
0: and one old pot member inside there, Reynolds, yes, brother Reynolds, one old brother Reynolds too by missing inside after. So after the after performance, look at that, may finish 11 one time, no?
1: Sorry.
0: After
1: so you by you, Kasem. Payu kasem
0: So I mean, small program limi blo Independence Day Street, sports where you know save, but you save check them out too, lo Facebook page where we play post them out this time. But anyway, so I'm to continue back on with the one vibe, the pleasure, and then we'll be back shortly.

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Good morning, you're still listening to Paradise 90 FM with your boy Cypress inside Long Studio with the good vibes. 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Or either you will stop listening I'm online overseas. 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It is a beautiful day today. And of course, one day, no one missed up before Independence Celebration. Believe me, Mr. Vistapa, Friday, the 31st. Fulapali not turn out the workout. I think Fulapali make a finish all sick leave in advance. But anyways, families and friends are listening this morning. Thank you to my sponsor again. Plus, I'm Cut Company, Believe Lal Tala Paradise, 98 FM. Mi gato un special shout out lo sei sta colo Taina Kemi, Taina Kemi ti amere liu mi sa vese sta busy na mi sa vese tomorrow pa mi luki with flag long of Vanuatu or either flag long imere ba you stop long a forward long stage me after lo speeches and flag raising but you start a forward lo stage for time to entertainment me on all right families and friends are listening am also just probably mi sa ve no more you got one announcement me game how about one announcement me 52 from say Πα είμαι νόστα με γεμάνα ως πέμπλο, είμαι στα λόγω ότι είμαι πάχε, νο, όλ σπιγάλι, νο σε τα φορμανά ως μένε. 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

0: Good morning, you're still listening to Paradise 98FM with your boy Cypress inside Long Studio with MU. All right, families and friends, you're still listening to me this morning. Me service, you me full up, you me very, very excited. You me ready for this little close, believe me. Blow you me warm tomorrow, me service today. All barbershop around the Port Vila, around the FRT, especially all outer islands of Vanuatu with them Luganville Santo as well. Bali very, very busy. Blow you cut them here, because one time San Eco Town. 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Alright, so all bosses make them show extra pay, bro, boy, will you got here? Anyway, seem to continue bringing the more vibes coming up your way.
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1: Straight no more. Straight no, come down. Okay, come down the ship next week.

0: Good morning. You're still listening on a Paradise 98 FM with your boy Cypress inside Long Studio. And yes, wishing you a happy 46th Independence Anniversary. Thank you to my spy and everyone else who will stop listening. Finish at 6 o'clock in the morning. I'm Kasim Nair. Where you missed up on it, especially you around the Port Vila, around the Efate, around the Outer Islands, Vanuatu, or you will start listening around the region or overseas or SWP with them on RSC workers. Good morning, Lima. Happy 46th Independence Anniversary. I come along you as well, all citizens of Vanuatu. Well, you know, stop Vanuatu, but you stop listening. And just for the divulgation, I know a program by me live on television in Vanuatu, by me live on Vanuatu Broadcasting my Television Corporation, VBDC, Facebook page. 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
3: 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And of course, sorry to us, Kiki, by me just to come join me to soon right now. Or send me to stop feeling low. You know, you start feeling low, empty issues, flow, Kiki, eh? 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
4: Never.
3: PSM, you know, you feeling blue to feel, eh?
4: Small brother.
3: Small brother, ina mi heart. And anyways, everyone else will start listening. Kamo sema, mi wote mso so, mi tvela ista. 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
4: Pe yo fem,
3: ha? Yo fem, so che me mi off. Come on, sound effect. So you too, Alexis, ta yishu, ya, semblo sound effects, ya. Mi mini mo semblo sound effects.
4: Na, ya, right.
3: Be,
4: Empty yishu mi lodio. Okay.
3: No, lately, only no more use of voice for me. Eh?
4: You do, let's look at it.
3: Yes.
4: From no, same. Some name, voice play, me money.
3: No, no from, yes, from Nicosta Rigot. Nicosta Rigot, small time, but you know, no more pem. Sir, how about you play Rigot? You know,
4: continue to stay there and sting there.
3: Continue to use the same old. Yeah, but, kutula wog, Alexis, tamek, small time. Sorry, prata, rere, you know, so vesta, but the mem. Rerena ding emi one entrepreneur tu hemi nai emi on the local business emi mainly hemi stop now ya hemi stop pa mitalem se hemi stop emi running business lo pass flow house
4: and be good
3: after finish emi also all local protocol sem all laman ble emi me kemol ukulele emi wo kemol ukulele after emi stop display plan the time especially all expo ble emi no vanwa tu blodi display mol products and you got one time awesome sports you want the one special OW you have a contact them Reren let them me save say you want the one no I mean got them paps let me
4: I was sad
3: side drama anyways Reren te amere you I think one song let me say me with them Tawian Blim in the Stanzello studio by dedicate them song I can Blim hope say by me put you in one right mood this morning.

0: Good morning. You're still listening to Paradise 98 FM with your boy Cypress inside Lung Studio. Families and friends, you're listening again this morning. Yes, I'm good to my spy. I'm Savesta got company real time. La Paradise 98 FM. Mr. Savesta, you may full up. You may very, very excited. I think you may be in some harem too small about people are trying to boycott their independence flag raising and speeches. Come on, guys. No mixing all issue of politics or whatever corruption you've left up mentioning. You come inside with them flag raising. With them flag raising for independence, with them all speeches. Yeah, you know, mixing become one different political issue. No, karami kami inside lo table, freedom, lo one citizen, blong Vanuatu. You got the right to celebrate freedom, blue. You know, so before some naraman blame no kam. Where all hard work, blue, all flab, blue, you've been making, blue, me free today. You got own crown, blue. After you want them block a man, blow me boycott. Where you got all countries, so you try to carry independence, so you know, so carry. After you want them pull a boycott, you come inside lo independence celebration. Please don't do that. I mean, very, very rude and very, very disrespectful. Where you make him your current freedom leave for granted by again. So, no mix him issue, blow government or political parties and become inside with them freedom, blow people, blow Vanuatu. All right, seem to continue with the more vibes coming up your way.
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0: Good morning, you're still listening to Paradise 90 FM with your boy Cypress. Inside Long Studio, we got one very special dedication of Blessa, Istab Kolo, to the drivers of VBDC. Special shout out to Mr. Kolo, Brother City. Suppose you're still listening to this morning. Good morning, Long You. Mr. Vese, you tomorrow. You busy Long Stool, and up Long Independence Park. No worries, you carry number one paper, you write them down one of Michelle and Stoll Blue, if the carry mega, Missave announce him on stage for you. And I've got them, Brother Frank. Good morning, Lee, Brother Frank. Suppose you stop listening to the morning. Good morning, Lee. Thank you to my spark and Blessed Vestagat Company, Real Tele Paradise, 90 FM. I want special vibe, especially dedicated to the morning. Hope so, baby, to the one right mood this morning. Enjoy this more. You start listening to Paradise, 98 FM. Of course, it is simply the best.
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Good morning. You're still listening on Paradise 98FM with your boy Cy Prez inside Long Studio. Yes, tuwala na smart kids. Tuwala ino sabi stabo te mina wea inside the studio. As tuwala busy with them all different setups, especially blo independent celebration. Kiki, mi hope say you recover finish from fish poisoning. Mi aram si yukai fish after you think yukai poison fish na. 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Mi aram si yukai no place flow walk. 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Recover well. And then come back and double Independence Park. Mo no forget blo kakai mo fish after you recover. But anyways, families and friends will still listening up. Eme ba Mr. Problem up this hour until by me movie called Last Hour Blue Me Long Day. Enjoy these vibes coming up your way.

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0: Good morning. You're still listening to Paradise 98FM with your boy Cypress inside Long Studio or the Tropical Morning Show. Hope you still enjoy more good vibes, so Mr. Givim Liu. And you may wait, Mr. Herof. You want to bring your parents back when we tell them back again. Make them sure you have good breakfast, good morning. Drink plenty of water from say wild sun, Mr. Kamanta. You may face them a little bit during your speeches. After you may get troop colors too by all the Vanuatu police force with them Vanuatu mobile force. But you got to show them no time. Finished by inspected by His Excellency, the President of the Republic of Vanuatu, what them the Honorable Prime Minister of Vanuatu as well. By me interesting, but me later you may have run away, Miss Avese, you may we make a mole beginning, go, hole mole beginning, a list of close up, you may know and lose mole beginning, you may know and them contable stage, please, Mr. Ask him law, MC, blow by Mr. Make him announcement back and from say, MC, and me gamble me MC law program no more, you know, play MC, blow you, Mr. Look out them, you me back again. So make him sure say loved ones real, friends real, stop close up from say suppose you come to the stage for you ask him to make him announcement by me 54 chest play that you have no more. So keep him all friends real, stop close up. You've let us lose me vola. Suppose you lose me vola, ring him you vola, call you vola on the phone. All right, seem to continue back on the more vibes coming up your way.
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3: 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And of course, sorry to us, Kiki, by me just to come join me soon, right now. Or send me to stop feeling low. You know, you start feeling low, empty issues, flow, Kiki, eh? 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
0: No lately only no more use voice for me. Eh?
1: You do less program.
0: Yes, from
1: now some na yami voice play me money.
0: No. No, from, yes, from Mikostarigot, small time, pero no more pay me. How about you play Rigot, you will not know.
1: Continue to stay there and steam there.
0: Continue to use the same old. Yeah, but, kutula wog, Alexis, system make small time, sorry, prata, reren, you know, so we stop with the mem, reren, and then, emi, one entrepreneur, too, emi, nay, emi, on the local business, emi, mainly, emi, stop now, emi, stop, Pai mi talem se hemi sta pa mi ranem pieces lo pas flo house.
1: Em baikut.
0: After finish mi also all local protocol sem all la man bleme mi me kemo ukulele.
1: Yeah.
0: Mi woke mo ukulele after mi sta display plant the time especially all expo bleme mi no vanwa tu bleme display mo products and you got one time or some sposi one to one special OW save contact them reren let me mi save se you want the one no. Mi se got them paps lo mi.
1: I was sad.
0: Sai trabo. Anyways, rerenti amereli you ating one song na blessed me with them tawian blim to listen to the studio. Pa itedigay them song igam blim hope se pa mi putiyo lo one right mood lo this morning. Gusto bisin na.

0: Good morning, you're still listening to Paradise 98FM with your boy Cypress inside Long Studio. Families and friends who are still listening up this morning, thank you to my spark and service to God, the company of the outside of Paradise 98FM. Sports we just listen, or you listen to 6 o'clock in the morning, Venus come Kosemene. Thank you to my spark and service to God, the company of the outside of Paradise 98FM. Families and friends, as I've been mentioning before, tomorrow, thank you to my spark and Vanuatu Police Force, Vanuatu Mobile Force, where we make sure we've been start to finish Operation Indy, mainly independent celebration here. So behave yourselves, suppose where you consume alcohol or anything, behave yourselves from Vanuatu Police Force. Them VMF Bali out and about. But look, anyone when me try to damage any public property or cause them any danger, especially the one time to celebrate them freedom, long all citizens of Vanuatu, anyone where me try to make them anything, I mean, no threat by Vanuatu Police Force with them Vanuatu Mobile Force, Bali deal with them you on the spot, so you don't want that to happen. All right, just for reminding me by again. But anyways, seem to continue the more vibes. 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

0: Good morning, you're still listening on Paradise 90 FM with your boy Cypress inside Long Studio this morning. Hope you stop enjoying more good the vibes. We start giving you a morning, yeah. And hope you put you one right mood. All right, families and friends, just play the Mishavena Mose. As you miss up, you mean, no, forget to say, one way miss up, Nayam, you want them later, you Mishavena Mose tomorrow. Thank you to Mass Park and Vanuatu Police Force, as we mentioned him earlier. Well, you've been put them out one good for a walk, probably make him sure, say, Independence Celebration, blow 2026, and me safe. 46 Independence Anniversary, and me safe. But make sure, say, security, Mr. Poltaimo. Shout out Istakolo CST team Plutamalasi where Balikamblo li help over tomorrow. As well, we make him last year, we make him sure say stage emi safe, public emi safe, you know got any fights or any something, only stop really help him Vanuatu Police Force. So shout out to Kolo CST team Plutamalasi, Tanvasoko, looking you for lap again tomorrow on W Independence Park. All right, enjoy these vibes coming up your way.
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watching. Good morning, you're still listening to Paradise 98 FM with your boy Cypress. Happy Independence Day along everyone else who is still listening to this morning. Thank you to my spy again, but so got company brief lala Paradise 98 FM. You me to reach him and blow first hour long show. Yes, me too, me very, very excited. Me feel him, so me must go break and blow Independence Park as soon as shift here me finish. But families and friends who are still listening to this morning, thank you to my spy again, plus so got the company brief lala time Paradise 98 FM. And of course, program tonight on Independence Park by me finish 11 o'clock on nights, and we got one good fella lineup of entertainment as well. But me let them you leave, but for now, I'm doing my first hour and movie Igolo second hour.

0: Good morning, you're still listening on the Paradise 98FM. Yes, you stop enjoying this morning show with them, Cypress and Soso in the studio. And I'm going to update you me every time, especially
1: you
0: hype him up.
1: Update. You know, you
0: saw, you know, you know. Yeah, no, you
1: do, you yes.
0: No, I think me pull win with them.
1: Okay.
0: Yes.
1: Okay. Okay.
0: Also, I'm just going to update them
1: you
0: all.
1: Know,
0: all.
1: You know what happened.
0: Okay, application. What am everyone else will start listening? Independent celebration, we want them update you mean more. You got all different celebration list around?
1: Yeah.
0: Siviri, Eton.
1: Silly, you mean Levatea?
0: Melo, you mean Evatea, what am lo Eratap? Eratap, Stoli been open finish lo 24, which is last week of Friday. After Pali close lo tomorrow, and I'll tell them say last day tomorrow. After finish lo after tomorrow, I think Pali just up a pack up. All stalls will be notified. Especially that the Eratap, Eton, with them Siviri, you want to kagay? Kagay blo solota?
1: Yeah.
0: Yes, fish, Nawita, Naura, you name them.
1: No, for me no talent, but you're right.
0: Talent?
1: Lo Pompua Los Santos, Lo Pompua Los Santos, and me. What I'm going to close and represent, what I'm going to do is. Okay.
0: Tali bali close
1: ma hemi hemi time you go be
0: Melo satete
1: fees
0: yes
1: ika
0: naura
1: naura
0: ika kava
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0: me bali mix ave
1: so i make me now ol mano lista out lo town or is out lo lugan vi lo saroni ko lo
0: from lisa se ola
1: run from
0: ol kakai
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0: yeah me mi tru
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1: to the sea. 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
0: Oli tell him silly gas assemblies, Louis.
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0: Más que hay plata que hay. Yes, we are. E ol squaten a living campus lo Friday ligam drop of plastic development.
1: Ah, okay.
0: Yes, so living out lo on is on it time a little se lista de Alexis se peli out for you and the camp. But anyways, so him to continue with him a couple of songs and now him to come back, blow him to sign out back and blow. Second hour, you still listening to Paradise 98 FM. I mean, simply the best.
1: Off!
0: Good morning, you still listening to Paradise 98 FM with your boy Cypress inside the studio with him, JT, aka Scientist Soki.
1: Monsieur.
0: Scientist Soki.
1: Never.
0: Okiso. Before Wimim, Wimim, where are you, Kiki?
1: I love you.
0: Oh, small brother, you are a big brother. I'm Italian, you say, I'm loving you, lo. Independent celebration. I'm give him every love to you. Every pico where you, Kagaya. Him, yeah. But anyways, before him to run him up, last hour, blo, second hour, blo, him do, last break, yeah. Any something you want to tell him, lo, listeners, or listeners, listening, so?
1: I think, by me, tell him, say, by me, tell him, say, you need to stop, lo, the time when he stayed tomorrow, by me to stop, witness him, anniversary, blo, blo, yeah. 46, year celebration, blo, you need, blo, independence, blo, you need, this fella, our way, 1979, he one special hour, blo, country.
0: Yeah.
1: Preparation, him stop, go. Few of founding fathers bring me life yet. Okay.
0: Yeah.
1: By me them 3 or 4, only stop yet. By me have a put on the head. By me tell them also. Me think blowing naya by me 4, 5. Sorry, 5. By me mention me got mother's kele kele me uncle mother's kele kele me stop. Papa bring me to all the para kele me stop. Me took at setire ken vanu me live yet stop. Any me took at. Verso pulle con him stop ya him stop opposition side to time but the time we make as independence by mitala wolf or what I know with them by mitalem so with them no time blah blah pulle con him one when he oppose him but him fight from him here too pagan the time we come independence into him proud so him one or him or founding fathers premier and then you took at Maxim Carlo Corman him life at the day blah that I think you know I think him or get away by me say mention him and mi saluto molto lo ba mi talem mi personale life lo mi family blo mi ba mi vla lo saluto molto honora molto da
0: yeah
1: oli lol vla we di wota mol vla blo mi sem e fruano lo sabe
0: yeah.
1: E fruano lo sabe molto da en casem te mi sino te molto da sem lo sai lo mi vla mi family blo mi
0: yeah.
1: Oli family blo mi en te te mi look up lol from Ogatali giving me that freedom. Lo mi wanted to one him.
0: Yeah.
1: Mi talem.
0: Me true.
1: And blow you me to come on him ka land blue me, loan place blue me. Combat lo West Papua.
0: Emi overwhelming.
1: Combat lo Kanaki one him, sempre ito tok, still he got mas kate me to lo site.
0: Yes.
1: Still Franny se mi waru lumu lo Indonesia.
0: Exactly.
1: Ah. But you me to say talem, you can't stand one in lo ground blue. Yes, as
0: I'm
1: to question. He made me from right here, where all the rally make him give him a baby. So, just imagine him preparation blow 1979 for independence, last day, blame tomorrow,
0: yeah.
1: Flag of me flight. Just imagine him.
0: Yeah, no.
1: Just imagine him lo time. And blow me some so beginning of the Yuka Samanai Tom. We stopped tuning the Paradise 98 FM this morning. Wishing you a happy 46th independence celebration tomorrow. Also, in Italian, following one of the broadcasting with television corporation, lo every platform, lo him, lo you have a harem. More you look him, more you witness him, more you join him. FPTC, playing to celebrate him. 46, yeah, independence celebration, blame me to, lo any comfort zone, blame me to him to start him, maybe you pet lo hospital. No, maybe you have no good to stand on house, you know, walk about. Or you need to wait to start a prison house, but you join me too. Thank you, Blo. You join me too. At least you need to start a place, yeah. But if you PTC, you come to the doorstep, you join. Blo, we celebrating freedom, we'll give him little 1980. So what I mean, so scientists, shout out to you, every future pronation, you'll begin in the hiko, I'm not going to forget them, I'll begin in everyone the house. Every man sebat, every man seba, so man po seba, much love, enjoy day blue tomorrow, and you enjoy with them bright, one man seba. Se capital is talo seva is celebrate and by me so every time say seva be happy express log over not you meet and is red tomorrow.
0: Oh yes.
1: Tani is red, tani is red.
0: By me talo stage eso.
1: By me to tani.
0: By me control them stage.
1: And your post dia ilogana.
0: Yes. So is the tani is when something wrong let me fall down. Cafe que le meta la stage.
1: Let me come se mata. We and let me phone lo si sai. Don't say dia.
0: But anyways, thanks so. Mr. Vesey, you got work problem again, but you may catch up. But for now, with them every listeners, enjoy vibes at least to come up.
1: Much love. Off.
0: We'll be back shortly. 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

All right, Demi, De La Morning by Shaki, and I'm able to time limit to 16 minutes, and we pass one time to 10 o'clock. Good morning, very good morning. I'm Liv Lol, go to the listeners for Paradise 98 FM from Torres, Casemanaje, and outside the country again. Welcome back, Lo, one Naravla, a mid AM show, Blimi, Lo, Paradise 98 FM, and this, Lo, this fine Wednesday morning in the middle of the week. One more day, and we stop. I mean, today is the last day, and tomorrow you may celebrate them at 30 July. Yes, you may just one day away from celebrating Vanuatu's 46th independence anniversary. Hence, every man is feeling excitement, and we stop. Flags always stop by flying around over the schools, houses, business houses, shops, all truck. You look for another flag and Mr. Fly on top, and we may celebrate them journey. That they me where me carry me. You may be in independence law 46 years ago, so tomorrow I may day blame wherever you stop listening from. You start to celebrate or the celebration all stalls or area around Evate and other places. Miss I say all stalls or your benefit. So you wish to decide to celebrate law 46 years of independence for this year. Please make sure so you take them extra gear out there and think about your life limit to me one or more. Make a volume blue on that. You enjoy this next number here, Emblem Makira by Adamaro LSP.

All right, Demi, little more tequila by Mauli. Yes, and time limit to 2 more minutes left before I leave me final one time. Lo half past 10 lo morning. And Demi, time him to look one of your MGD and me cat about weather blimmy blow today. Yes, and me sky and me blue outside. So, hopefully, anyone could have a nice low weather. So, you got that badly cloudy to cloudy conditions in Mr. Buffalo parts of the group with them possible isolated light rain. He expected overall bad blow over the highlands as well. Light moderate to fresh south-easterly winds, he Mr. Blow overall north and more central islands, while light to moderate south-easterly winds, he Mr. Blow elsewhere. Temperature blew me blow today, he range from 24 degrees Celsius down low south to 28 degrees Celsius under blow north. Minimum temperature for tonight, hemi range from around 14 degrees Celsius down south to 22 degrees Celsius under blow north. Hemi got the one marine strong wind warning, hemi stop of follow north and more central waters blow Vanuatu, so to take note of that. South easterly winds blow speed 21 to 25 knots with them rough solar water waves have some 2.5 meters. Hemi stop in place while elsewhere, hemi got one south easterly winds blow speed 16 to 20 knots with a moderate to rough salt water with FGSM 2.0 meters and stop in place. With a short weather update, blue Yumi to whatever place, whatever it is that you are doing today, wherever you stop listening in Lem. Take note of the weather updates and think about blue Blanem day blue. I mean, make it weather wise, yes. Think about the weather updates or you make it something for Lem just to be on the safe side at all times, yes. Anyways, Yundu, he's back into what we do best. You enjoy this next number coming up. Hemi Kali Dui with them, My Shan. Song title, Carry My Heart.

All right, tonight's run up yara me let me be by the second voice. 9 more minutes to stop before to wrap him up. How are ya? And you join him VBGC News team with the 11 AM news update. But for now, into enjoy the selection blow musics first before you are more the updates and you may continue playing more music since you stop blow Independence Week. Yes, you may celebrate them the 30th of July tomorrow. You may follow me on them. You enjoy this number coming up, me Sweet Love by Patty Potts.